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Somehow or another, the whole darn thing went wrong. My mama had some great advice, so I thought I'd put it in the words of the song. I can still hear her singing.

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2: 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Does that help? 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
0: 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I just turn myself down.
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The boy's no good. Well, I finally found what I've been looking for, but if they get the chance, they'll end it for sure. Sure they would.

If there's anyone here who knows why these two people should not be joined together, let them speak now or forever hold their peace.

artist, she don't look back. She can take the dark out of the nighttime and paint the daytime black.